0: Rádio Marginal. 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
1: As you know, we have something special down here at Birdland this evening. A recording for Blue Note Records.

kids in grade school. This situation is so bad, but it feels so good. I wish I could make all these moments freeze. But see, I know this is only temporary. So I just sit back, ignore the consequences, and just enjoy this cool breeze.

0: 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Boa noite.
1: Yeah, let me tell you about this fireplace that we're gonna lay in front of and roast marshmallows and oranges and shit.